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At 351, Southeast 5th Avenue. Unit Dining Room. Cross streets are Name Street and Southeast Oak Street. 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At 351, Southeast 5th Avenue. Unit Dining Room. Cross streets are Name Street and Southeast Oak Street.

0: 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At 351, Southeast 5th Avenue. Unit dining room. Cross streets are Aim Street and Southeast Oak Street.
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0: 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Had some blood work done, and doctor wants him to go to the hospital. 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
0: 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AMR 126, respond to VLS sick person at 17804 Southwest Mondo Lane. Cross streets are Southwest Pinehurst Drive and Southwest Woodhaven Drive.
3: Sorry, coming in on 126. Said 126, go ahead.
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0: 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Cross streets are Southwest Pacific Highway and Southwest Borchers Drive.

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2: Engine 6-4, West Union and Holcomb. Yeah, I see you. We just got tapped on a call in your area. It looks like you're going to be closer now.
1: Allergic reaction has been given an EpiPen, swelling to the face with a rash, reacting to a strawberry. History of reactions.
3: Streets are Southwest Pacific Highway and Southwest Orchard Drive. AMR 119. Respond to the LS sick person at 17804 Southwest Mondale Lane. Cross streets are Southwest Pinehurst Drive and Southwest Woodhaven Drive.

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2: AMR 119, responding to BLS sick person, 17804, Southwest Mandel Lane. 82-year-old female, conscious, breathing normally, vomiting, dizzy, no fever.
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At 1001, Miss Providence Drive. Cross Street Sirworth Boulevard and East Portland Road.

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Cross streets are Southeast 55th Avenue and O Street.

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0: New Orleans 31, still waiting on engine 2 to go around, but it looks like it'll get upgraded to code 3FI. The patient is sweating. 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Conscious breathing, right side of the abdomen, in pain. 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

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Unit 208. Cross streets are Southwest Kirsten Court and Southwest Beaverton Hillsdale Highway.

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at 14475 Southwest Barrows Road, Unit 116. Cross streets are Southwest Walnut Street and Southwest Horizon Boulevard.

0: 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Respond to unconscious or fainting person at 15327 Northwest Elk Pumpkin Ridge Road. Cross streets are Northwest Corey Road and Northwest Pumpkin Ridge Road.
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1: 121 responding to Old Pumpkin Ridge coming from 26 and Jackson School Road.

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0: And 17 MR 121, we've got police en route. And this will be near 15327 Northwest Old Pumpkin Ridge Road, across the Quarry Road. And it sounds like it's going to be a plumper in a vehicle just south of this address. It's a red Yukon. A male's plumped over the steering wheel, not responding. We do have a caller that stopped, is trying to knock on the window, not getting a response. A male does have a lighter in his hand. Again, police are en route. Our caller is waiting by a silver Camry with his hazards on.
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At 2221, Oak Street. Unit at 441. Cross streets are 22nd Avenue and Northwest Porter Road.

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Respond to residential fire alarm. At 3270, Southeast / Main. Cross streets are No Street and Southeast Newberry Street.

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Respond to sick person. At 4182, Northeast Morris Street. Cross streets are Northeast 41st Avenue and Northeast 42nd Court.

0: 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One two seven is responding to Zahara Street coming from TV at Meadow Bridge.
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0: And is VMR 157 for the sick person, 4182 Northeast Laura Street, across 41st Avenue, 42nd Floor. Female in her 70s, she's conscious, breathing appears to be shallow. She has some wounds on her right foot with drainage, they believe possibly sepsis now. Has a lot of other ongoing medical issues as well.
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0: 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Respond to stroke. At 315, Southwest 17th Avenue. Cross streets are Southwest Tualatin Valley Highway and Southwest Walnut Street.
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0: 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Police are arrived, but they're still sorting things out. We got a report of a female that's been choked. All at my when you're clear to going.
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0: Engine 1 AMR 109 for what sounds more of a bleeding issue or sick person. 315 Southwest 17th Avenue. Female in her 20s. She's conscious, breathing normally. Her main complaint seems to be that she's bleeding vaginally and anally, having some chest pain on and off, hasn't mentioned anything about abdominal pain, is confused, having some numbness and loss of feeling on one side of the body, also erratic heart rate, no further.
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2: 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At 8665, Southwest Tualatin Sherwood Road. Cross streets are Southwest Mojave Court and Southwest 89th Avenue.
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4: 125 for another call on Tualatin Sherwood Road, coming from Tualatin Sherwood Road and Linger Farms.
1: Yeah, Houston route to this. Code 99 at the Outback. Looks like the patient regained consciousness. He was choking at one point. They're now saying he wants to leave. Wife's wanting him to stay to get checked out, but he is wanting to cancel. Looks like police have cleared their call if medical wants to cancel as well.
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4: Engine 5, we'll head over there and check it out.
1: 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Sounds like we're now online with him, trying to get further

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0: 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He's refusing medical.
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0: 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Cross streets are Southwest Highway 47 and private driveway.
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At 22545, Southwest Chill Shorewood Road. Cross streets are Southwest Munger Lane and Southwest Swank Road.

0: 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Yeah. 125, go to the call on Shoals Sherwood Road. We're coming from Midway.
1: Peats Mountain Road. Cross streets are Peats Mountain Road and Southwest Stafford Sunnetport. Rescue 54, and ANR. Respond to breathing problem. At 16520, Southwest Edminston Road. Cross street are Southwest Wilsonville Road and Southwest Lad Hill Road. Engine 61. Respond to bark dust fire. At 11790, Southwest Barnes Road. Unit A140. Cross streets are Southwest 117th Avenue and West Dart Street.

Ranger 5-9, this will be a miscellaneous fire. Caller's address is 25350 Southwest Peak Mountain Road. And I said towards neighbor's place, these flames with some light gray smoke. Too far away to tell what is burning. Couldn't tell us the direction either. But he was going to take his golf cart over to investigate and then call us back with any updates.

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0: Yeah, I was just curious where the caller where he was calling from, just to get a better direction on where we're seeing the smoke.

0: 50 Southwest Peaks Mountain. And it looks like you'll get there if you keep circling around the private road. But they weren't able to really give us a good direction of where they were seeing it from.
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0: Yeah, I'm looking at the map. You may not be able to access the caller's address from where you're at.
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0: 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Responding for a 57-year-old male, conscious, difficulty breathing, having a panic attack, difficulty swallowing. Advise takes medication of some sort, 4 pills earlier than another 4. Supposed to help, but it's not. Going all day, starting to get worse in the last half hour.
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0: Yeah, this is at control of burn pile at 25144 Southwest Peach Mountain Road.
1: Okay, with that control burn pile, we'll update the address.

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Respond to commercial fire alarm at 915 Southwest 163rd Avenue. Cross streets are Southwest Estuary Drive and West Baseline Road.

Engine 67, truck 67, and EMR 135. Respond to cardiac arrest at 14890 Southwest Davis Road. Cross streets are Southwest Allen Boulevard and Southwest New Haven Lane.

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0: 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Code 99, 14890, Southwest Davies Road. Across the Allen Boulevard and the Halem Lane. Shows to be the Ozone Care Center. 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

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At 15835, Southwest Wintergreen Street. Cross streets are Southwest 157th Avenue and Southwest 160th Avenue.

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This will be code 1. Stage for now until I get confirmation from police that you're clear to go in. They do show on scene. It's a 15835 Southwest Winter Green Street. Cross 157 to 160th. This will be for, looks like about a 15-year-old female. I'll advise when you're clear to go in. One 26 copy, usual station.

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0: 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Cross streets are Southwest Beaverton Hillsdale Highway and Southwest Fifth Street. AMR 127. Respond to code 3 medical transport at 4855 Southwest Western Avenue. Cross streets are Southwest Beaverton Hillsdale Highway and Southwest Fifth Street.

0: 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At 12272, Southwest Shoals Ferry Road. Cross streets are Southwest Boonspan Drive and Southwest North Dakota Street.
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0: Engine 6 KMR-137 for the code 1 trauma, McMinniman, Greenway, 12272 South of Shoals Ferry Road. 73-year-old female caller is the patient. She's conscious, breathing normally. Says that she pulled or tore some muscles in her legs a while ago. She's now starting to have pain again. Wants to be checked out. She, no need to stage. She's a frequent caller, but always cooperative. Usually just calls late at night thinking people are trying to break in. She'll be inside the restaurant waiting.
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Respond to chest pain at 14145 Southwest 105th Avenue. Cross streets are Southwest McDonald Street and Mill Street.

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2: And engine 31, respond to chest pain at 23350, Highway 99W. Cross streets are Northeast Dayton Avenue and Northeast Dunberg Loop.

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Respond to sick person. At 3801 East Hayes Street. Unit 343. Cross streets are North Budger Street and Worth Boulevard.

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2: 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Respond to miscellaneous. Non-fire. At Highway 240 mile post 8. Cross streets are Northeast Williamson Road and Northeast Whitwell Lane. Truck 21. Respond to sick person. At 3801 East Base Street. Unit 343. Cross streets are North Rogers Street and Worth Boulevard.
3: Before responding, we're in motion.
2: Respond to sick person. At Northwest Murray Boulevard and Northwest Fires Park Drive.

MR131. Respond to BLS trauma at 1865 Northwest 173rd Avenue. Student 2110. Cross streets are Mobile Steelstone Drive and Northwest Cornell Road.

0: 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At 510 East Brandon Drive. 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

0: 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Respond to school fire alarm. At 18550, Southwest Kinnaman Road. Cross streets are Southwest 185th Avenue and Southwest 186th Avenue.
1: Engine 61 clearing at 2013.
0: Rescue 35. Respond to a move up at 3100 East Middlebrook Drive. Cross streets are Springbrook Way and North Springbrook Road.
1: I'm near Williamson. I report of a tree into some wires that was sparking. It sounds like it that may have died down, but there's a tree across the road with wire involvement. We're advising PGE. YCOM's notified OSP, who's contacting ODOT for a call-out. I advise we give them any updates when you arrive, and I'll try and get an ETA for PGE.
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0: 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We have a large tree down on power lines. Power lines down. 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Do you have PG in route?
1: Yeah, I just got off the phone with them about 5 ago, and they were en route from Woodburn.

0: 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Respond to sick person. At 8606, Southwest Tall Boulevard. Cross streets are Shoals Ferry HWY 270 northbound and southwest Shoals Ferry Road.
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1: 135, responding to Code 3 sick on haul from Shoals Ferry in Conestoga.
0: R139, respond to BLS trauma at 7200 Southwest Beaverton Hillsdale Highway. Cross streets are Southwest Shoals Ferry Road and 3 milepost.
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Staging your arrival. Police are asking for you. Code 3 to stage. Looks like they're still making contact with the patient, but they do show all arrived. I'll advise when you're clear to go in.

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0: 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At 18205, Northwest Bronson Road. Unit L3. Cross streets are Northwest 179th Avenue and Northwest 185th Avenue.
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0: And Amber 136, you have police on scene. You're clear to go in. There's the Somerset West apartment. Should be apartment L is in Lincoln 3. Police are out with a 10-year-old. Behavioral issue. They like him checked out.
1: I'm 36, copy. Thank you.

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Respond to commercial fire at Southwest Hall Boulevard and Southwest Eliander Lane. Working channel up 35.

0: FARCOM with the task force response. After a possible commercial fire, intersection of Hall Boulevard and Eleander Lane. Just one caller on this. They originally said dark smoke was coming out of the building. Looked like an old dentist office. Then said maybe it's coming from behind the building. Engine 5-3 just put the notes in saying they're familiar with the location and the individual does live behind there and often has cooking, warming fires. Currently have engine 6-6, truck 5-1, engine 50, truck 6-7, C5 all en route at 2050.
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2: 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Respond to sick person at 11782 Southwest Barnes Road, Unit Suite 200. Cross streets are Southwest 117th Avenue and West Dart Street.

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0: Engine 66 has arrived. We have a warming fire behind an abandoned building. Engine 66 can handle. Let's recall the task force.
1: Program copies that. Recall the task force. It's a warming fire. Engine 66 can handle. Balance clear. At 2053.

Park, I'm with a recall on the commercial task force, Hall and Eleander. Confirmed warming fire behind an abandoned building. 9-6-6, working all others, clear, 2054.

and engine 31. Respond to sick person. At 199, Southeast Edwards Drive. Cross streets are Northeast Edwards Drive and Southeast 5th Street.

0: Engine 31, medic 23. Police are on scene. They're at 199 Southeast Edwards Drive, crosses Southeast 5th Street. They're out with a 68-year-old female, saying very intoxicated, requesting medical code 3.
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Respond to unconscious or fainting person at 22605 Southwest Riggs Road. Cross streets are Southwest Farmington Road and No Street.

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0: 127 is responding to Ritz Road coming from Shoals Ferry and Roy Rogers.
1: I got that. You'll be with engine 62. This is at 22605 South Riggs Road. Cross will be Farmington. This was a syncopal episode. Patient is now conscious. 69-year-old female. But is laying on the ground still with shallow breathing. Abdominal pain. They're saying blood pressure is 46 over 32. Engine 62 copy.
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Unit 175. Cross streets are Northeast Cornell Road and Northeast Barbary Drive.

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0: 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He fell earlier today due to losing his balance, now complaining of some blood in the urine and pain during urination. They believe it's related to a recent kidney stone that he has, but has not passed yet. No further.
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0: 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For the caller, she's very cooperative. Gigi's on scene.
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0: 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Respond to unconscious or fainting person. At 2735, Southwest Cedar Hills Boulevard. Unit number 100. Cross streets are Southwest Walker Road and Southwest Gem Lane.
1: Sarah, respond to the call on Cedar Hills Boulevard coming from Marie Milligan.

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0: 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Respond to bleeding problem. At 12230 Southwest Broadway Street. Unit 561. Cross streets are Southwest and Main Street Highway and Southwest East Avenue.
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0: 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Respond residential fire alarm at 3000 Northwest Unmair Drive. Cross streets are Northwest Harvest Lane and Northwest Unmair Lane.
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Respond to choking. At 27146, Southwest Wood Avenue. Cross streets are Southwest Murray Street and Southwest Thornton Drive.

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Respond to public assist. At 3280, Southwest 170th Avenue. Unit 1305. Cross streets are Southwest Heritage Court and Southwest Nissen Road.

0: 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Respond to code 1 behavioral health problem. At 14475, Southwest Barrows Road. Cross streets are Southwest Walnut Street and Southwest Horizon Boulevard.
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1: 137 responded to the site call at Southwest Barrows. We're coming from the Nevis and Shoals.

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Still choking on food from dinner. They originally said she was having trouble breathing. They're still encouraging her to cough.

Engine 50 MR-137. This will be code 1, Morningstar assisted, 14475, Shuffles Barrows Road. I guess it's room 119 and Reflections 1. Patient's 87-year-old female. She's agitated with trying to hit staff, also been hitting residents. No weapons. Similar history of this behavior, but not as bad as today. Said she usually responds to medications. If you can advise on if she'll need police.

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At 215, Southwest Adams Avenue. Unit FLR-1 jail. Cross streets are Southwest Washington Street and Southwest Baseline Street.

53. Response from residential fire alarm at 7780 South 67th Avenue. Cross Street, Southwest Garden Highway and South Atlanta Lane.

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0: 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We're headed to Shoal Shore from the 19th.

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Respond to the LS Flow at 22000 Southwest Minneka Parkway, Unit 301. Cross streets are Southwest Pacific Highway and Southwest Parkway Court.

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Respond to BLS flow. At 22000, Southwest Minooka Parkway. Unit 301. Cross streets are Southwest Pacific Highway and Southwest Parkway Court.

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She fell, injured her leg. No complaints prior to the fall. Says she can't feel or move her leg, but she is able to move her toes.

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At 29660, Southwest Yosemite Way. 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

0: I have 2 AMR 237 responding to a code 3 chest pain at 29660 South of Yosemite Way. Driving a 40-year-old female, conscious, having sharp pain in their chest, feeling a sense of dread, breathing is labored, and there's pain in their left jaw, feels like passing out. They have a history of a heart murmur.
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2: 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At 825 Southwest Barnes Road. Cross streets are Southwest 87th Avenue and Southwest 88th Avenue.
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Respond to traffic accident with injuries. At Northeast Potomac Street and Northwest 205th Avenue.

0: 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We have advised the county sergeant as well. Currently, it seems like they're tied up, so there's no deputies responding at this time. They would like you to advise if they are needed.
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0: 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At 658, Southeast 11th Place. Cross streets are Southeast Walnut Street and Southeast Maple Street.
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0: 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At 20660, Northwest Highland Court. Cross streets are Northwest Rock Creek Boulevard and No Street.
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3: Squad.
4: Yeah, I don't know if you copied on dispatch earlier, but engine 6 is taking the MBA. You can take rescue 6 off.
3: No, sorry, I was taking that crash. Thank you.

0: Yeah, fire comment, just six arrived. I've got HPD on scene. Looks like I've got one person sitting on the ground. Engine 60 investigating.
1: 3 PD on scene, one person on the ground. You're investigating 2248.

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0: The alarm company just called back in. They have an additional alarm for the first floor pole station from another building, building 11, and that is as of 22:45, so 4 minutes after the initial trip, there's that pole station.
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0: during a 34-year-old male conscious. He jumped into a river earlier. Now he's having pain near his ribs, redness on the chest, and formed a touch. Prior had E2A trauma board. 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
0: 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Squirting an upstairs smoke detector. We'll attempt that premise.
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1: Second Avenue, Unit 177. Cross streets are Namel Street and Northwest 192nd Avenue.
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Respond to BLS fall at 3245 Southwest 182nd Avenue, Unit 119. Cross streets are Southwest Aloha Street and Southwest Alexander Street.

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0: We're able to locate the problem. There is a cleaning crew on scene right now. I had a false activation on a pull station that we're unable to reset. They'll be in contact with the alarm company to come out and reset. Panels and silence mode, but we have fire watch on scene. You might see some additional alarms, but we have fire watch on scene. We're clear.
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2: 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You're both responding to a code 1 fall. Redwood Oak Apartments, 3245 Southwest 182nd Avenue. Apartment number is 119. It's running a 71-year-old female, conscious, breathing normally. She fell while transferring, not injured.
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0: 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At 2405, Southeast Century Boulevard. Unit 145. Cross streets are Southeast Drake Street and Southeast Johnson Street.
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0: Southeast Century Boulevard. Unit 145. Cross streets are Southeast Drake Street and Southeast Johnson Street.
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At 4124, Mapleton Drive. 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

0: 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Engine 67, Chief 5, Engine 69, and AMR 135. Respond to cardiac arrest at 6161 Southwest 182nd Terrace. Cross streets are Southwest Oak Street and Southwest Strathmore Street.
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0: 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It's a 37-year-old male, unconscious, not breathing normally, bleeding from the head. We do have a deputy arriving on scene currently.
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0: 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Police are on scene. They advise the patient is conscious, alert, and breathing. Advised likely ETOH on board. And he has a pretty good head injury from his fall.
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2: 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Respond to residential fire alarm at 7780 Southwest 67th Avenue. Cross streets are Southwest Garden Home Road and Southwest Anna Lane.

Engine 5-3, responding to a residential fire alarm at 7780 Southwest 67th Avenue. We did just get a cancel from the alarm company. They said everything was okay. Seems like we had the same thing happen just an hour ago as well.

0: 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Were you able to make contact with them?
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0: 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We're in the northeast corner of the complex. It looks like we should just be right in front of you.
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At 22555, Southwest Tyrant Drive. Unit 377. Cross streets are Southwest Columbia Street and Southwest Willamette Street.

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1: 3-7, responding to the call on Southwest Highland Drive. 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

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Respond to unconscious or fainting person. At 12264, Southwest Hall Boulevard. Cross streets are Southwest Garden Place and Southwest Mill Drive. Truck 56, and AMR. Respond to chest pain. At 27130, Southwest Wood Avenue. Cross streets are Southwest Murray Street and Southwest Thornton Drive.

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3: One 38 is responding to the unconscious on Hall Boulevard. We're coming in from Nimitz and Shoals.

0: 551 EMR 103, you're in contrast. Patients can be in chest compassion, 12264 Southwest Hall Boulevard. Patients can be outside and conscious on the sidewalk. They were described as breathing early, male in their 50s, unknown cause. They didn't have a bite scanner report secondhand that somebody saw him smoking something earlier. Unknown if related, unknown what that was. We're sending police just in case of her.
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0: Northbound 134, we are in the area, stage.
1: 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Police are en route. This is for an adult patient that was strangled and punched in their face.

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Go ahead. 160 is responding to the call off of 158 and Merlot Road. We're coming from 26 and 0.

Engine 6-1, Engine 6-7, AMR 130. This is going to be a TriMet bus that's pulled over. 158 in Merlot. Bus number 4014. They have an unconscious patient snoring. Security is not allowed to go hands-on. Our supervisor is not allowed to go hands-on. He's not responding. And we have a patient.

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1: Firehound from 140, which one is calling Stacy Street, coming from Murray Mill. Are we stating on this call?
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Surrounding a 68-year-old female, conscious, having a nervous breakdown, request to be admitted to the psych unit. Not a threat to themselves, not violent or combative, no weapons. They say that they're demonically possessed. No drugs or alcohol. And police were wanting to know if you'd be staging on this.

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1: 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We're just reading through the notes again. As far as staging, I don't see it require us to stage unless you see otherwise.
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Respond to miscellaneous fire. At 8620, Southwest Hall Boulevard. Cross streets are Shoals Ferry HWY 217 ramp northbound and Southwest Shoals Ferry Road.

0: Engine 5-3, you're responding to a miscellaneous fire at Grocery Outlet, 8620 South Hall Boulevard. It's reported to be in the parking lot near the backside of Barklandia. Unknown what's on fire, reported a small fire about the size of a small trash can. Didn't see anyone around it. It's right near a pole. Concerning it possibly spread to the pole.
1: 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We've arrived. Small trash can fire. We'll be extinguishing.
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Respond to brush fire at 10100 Southwest Washington Square Road. Cross streets are Southwest Greenberg Road and Southwest Poundwood Road. Working channel ops, 35. Engine 421 and EAMR 156. Respond to BLS flow at 2030 Elm Street. Unit 415. Cross streets are Pacific Avenue and 21st Avenue.

Engine 8, AMR 136, and Station 4, response BLS SIG person, at 2221, Oak Street, Unit 444. Cross streets are 22nd Avenue and Northwest Quarter Road.

0: Cracker with a brush task force response for 10100 Southwest Washington Square Road, the Red Robin, cross street to Southwest Greenberg Road and Southwest Palmblad Road. Getting reports from one caller that there appears to be a little bit of a brush fire happening near the northwest corner of this property by the cemetery. Unknown if it's on cemetery grounds. It's on the street that goes around Red Robin towards the main part of Washington Square Mall. Reported as two separate fires that were about the size of a small car each, burning low in the brush. Represented a well spread if left unchecked. Security was trying to put it out with a fire extinguisher. Appeared to be rhododendrons in the underbrush. Reported as flat terrain in a slight breeze. Not threatening any structures at the time of the call. Current estimates are showing engine 51, engine 50, engine 53, brush 211, and C6, all showing en route. This call is on Ops 35 at 2 o'clock.
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0: and updates for units responding. Tiger Police have arrived on scene. They say it's a slow-moving brush fire. Security thinks it was set by someone. The security officer advised it's about 5 to 6 feet wide, about the size of a vehicle.
1: Z6, copy.

0: 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We have a 6-foot by 6-foot brush fire. Exposures of the tree canopy. We'll be out extinguishing. Let's keep everyone covered for now.
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0: 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Respond to fault at 11975 Southwest 95th Avenue. Cross streets are Southwest Center Street and Southwest Commercial Street.
1: This is actually a 25-foot by 6-foot area. We've knocked it down. Recommend recalling. Engine 5-3 will stay on scene. 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
1: Copy, you're going to be doing my truck 511 for code 3 full at 11975 Southwest 95th Avenue. It's according to an 86-year-old male, conscious, having labored breathing. I think he broke a rib. Currently, our caller's not on scene, but is en route. Says the house is locked and they will be arriving with keys. Unknown how far the patient fell.
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0: 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We're on scene. Something's located. 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
1: 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That's affirmative. We're showing two officers right at the intersection of Southeast Oak Street and Southeast 12th Avenue.

0: 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Police are currently on scene. They're out with a male adult, described as kind of unconscious, becoming semi-conscious, breathing, possibly under the influence. He'll be clear to enter on arrival.
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Cross streets are Maple Street and Oak Street.

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Respond to fall at 3334 22nd Avenue. Cross streets are Maple Street and Oak Street.

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Respond to traffic accident with injuries. At 1735, Southeast Tualatin Valley Highway. Cross streets are Southeast River Road and Southeast 18th Avenue.

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0: 130 is responding to the traffic accident off of TV Highway. We're coming from River and Inter.

Engine 2 AMR for injury crash in front of Club Las Casas, 1735 Southeast TV Highway. Two vehicle head on. One vehicle is sideways in the eastbound lane. Via silver sedan and a Ford pickup. There may not be any injuries, but it's not really clear. There are fluids down. Zero copies. We're arriving on scene now. All parties are out and standing on the sidewalk. We've got mild to moderate damage to both vehicles. We'll be investigating.

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Engine 31. NTFDUTY. Respond to traffic accident with injuries. At 109. Southeast Highway 99W. Cross streets or Highway 99W, Southwest 2nd Street.

0: Medic 20, engine 31, engine 20, injury crash, 109 Southeast Highway 99. Police are on the scene. There's two vehicles, hit and run. We have a few patients requesting medical for shoulder and head pain. They're conscious, breathing normal.
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I'd say 7 or 7, I'm off of 66, coming from 99 over Rogers.

0: 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We've got three vehicles in the road. 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

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Unit 207. Cross streets are Southwest 146th Terrace and Southwest Gordonite Drive.

0: 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Spreading a 32-year-old female, conscious, breathing is deep, says their water broke and they're having contractions. We're attempting to give them further instructions.
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Respond to traffic accident with injury. 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

Truck 21, Medic 21, you're responding to an injury crash at Northeast Bell Road and Northeast Bell Vista Drive in Newburgh. It's news to you, just so one vehicle crash, a white truck. Originally it was reported as one person unconscious. That patient's now being reported as conscious, breathing not normally. Sounds like there could be two patients in total. Also a 19-year-old that passed out while driving. Talks about potential cocaine use as well. And Truck 21, Medic 21, would you like to start an additional medic?

0: 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Thank you.
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1: Copy. And truck 21, minute 21, we did get Newburgh police on scene. They called in to advise that the driver is responsive, seems impaired on an unknown substance.
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0: 641 136 responding to a code 1 back pain at 2195 Northwest 153rd Place, regarding a 92-year-old female, conscious, recent spinal surgeries and having unbearable pain, shortness of breath due to this pain, but is able to speak in full sentences.
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2: Faircom, check in, Medic 21 arrived, single vehicle on the road. 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

0: Medtronic. 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

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At 15190, Southwest Basalt Court. 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

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Police are currently on scene and you will be clear to enter, requesting medical code 1 for a POH.

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Respond to BLS fault. At 1729, Northeast Carroll Court. Cross streets are No Street and Northeast Shannon Street. AMR 157. Respond to BLS fault. At 1729, Northeast Carroll Court. Cross streets are No Street and Northeast Shannon Street.

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0: Rescue 1, AMR 157, you're responding to a code 1 fall at 1729 Northeast Carroll Court. Regarding an 82-year-old female, conscious, they fell out of bed. Has COPD and lung tumor, so breathing difficulty is normal for a baseline. Fell about 3 feet, no injuries, nothing further.
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Respond to chest pain at 10205 Northeast Cornell Road, Unit 111. Cross streets are Northwest 192nd Avenue and the Name Street. 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

0: I'll throw in first.
1: 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Can I have you switch to ops 33?
0: And my 140 copy. I'm 40 now, off 33.
1: 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Patient, this is called in by an alarm company. Patient's a 92-year-old female in AFib. She is breathing normally, having chest heaviness and discomfort, has a history of AFib. She has taken nitro. No further.
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Cross streets are North Elliott Road and North Pecan Court.

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Respond to traffic accident with injury. At 1420-1475, Southeast Brookwood Avenue. Cross streets are Southeast Maver Street and Southeast 49th Court.

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0: 11, Flamingo Brookwood, coming from GPS 209.

0: 21 with MIG 21 for chest pain, 2700 East Hayworth Avenue, Unit 14. Patient is a 37-year-old female. She's conscious, not breathing normally, having chest tightness. Patient is 2 weeks post-op from lung surgery. Onset around 20:30 yesterday. She's also having rapid heart rate. That patient took marijuana gummies a couple hours ago.
1: Copy.
0: Crash, the 1420 to 1475 block, facilities Brookwood Avenue, showing cross streets Mayor and 49th. This is a single vehicle, off-road, debris all over. The vehicle hit a retaining wall. It's a black Honda Civic, called in by a passerby. We also have the involved online at this time, saying it's unknown if she's injured. Still waiting further.

and 49th. This is a single vehicle, off-road, debris all over. The vehicle hit a retaining wall. It's a black Honda Civic, called in by a passerby. We also have the involved online at this time, saying it's unknown if she's injured. Still awaiting further.

0: 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And Engine 2 has arrived. We have a single vehicle off the road on the east side of the road. Engine 2 will be out investigating.
1: 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You're investigating at 502.

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Respond to BLS flow at 7900 Southwest Shoals Ferry Road. Cross streets are Southwest Eagle Lane and Southwest Crystal Street.

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0: 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Respond to BLS Fall at 13181, Southwest Deer Grove Lane. Cross streets are Southwest 131st Avenue and Southwest 132nd Terrace.
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Cross streets are Pioneer Way and Frontier May.

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Respond to commercial fire alarm at 12800 Southwest Pacific Highway. Cross streets are Southwest Mackenzie Street and Southwest Walnut Place.

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Respond to breathing problem. At Southwest Washington Street and Southwest Adams Avenue.

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Respond to code 1 sick person. At 1-8850 Northwest Central Drive. Unit 333. Cross streets are Northwest Ever Terrace and North Wind Blondie Terrace.

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Respond to chest pain at 3334 22nd Avenue, Unit 105B. Cross streets are Maple Street and Oak Street.

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Respond to chest pain. At 3334, 22nd Avenue. Unit 105B. Cross streets are Maple Street and Oak Street.

Engine 50 Cent, and AMR. Respond to overdose or poisoning. At northbound I-205 milepost 4. Cross streets are southwest Boland Road and 4, milepost 4.

0: And the 57 AMR222, you're responding to northbound 205 near milepost 4. We have a pedestrian on the side of the highway who's requesting medical. He's actually been walking since Aurora. He's a 54-year-old male. He has had quite a bit to drink. He does feel like he's going to pass out. Also has throat cancer. Looks like there's a police call, but there's no one assigned yet. He's going to be wearing a gray sweatshirt and black jeans.
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Respond to seizure at 8300 Southwest Barnes Road, Unit 144. Cross streets at Southwest Leahy Road and Southwest 84th Avenue.

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1: 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Patient is an 80-year-old female. She's altered and foaming from the mouth. She is hoarse and not breathing normally. Caller thinks a possible seizure. No history of seizures since she's been at this location. She does not respond yet when spoken to. The caller is not with staff. Correction, the caller is not with the patient. There is staff patient saying still in seizure.
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0: 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Respond to code 1 sick person at 1195 Southwest 163rd Avenue, Unit 105. Cross streets are Southwest Mason Lane and Southwest Gage Lane.
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0: MR-114 responding for a code 16 person, Sunset View Apartments, 1195 Southwest 163rd Avenue, apartment 105. Patient is a 79-year-old male, conscious, with some difficulty breathing. He is able to speak. He has a suprapubic catheter that's not draining for about 7 to 10 days. He has bed sores and nephrostomy tubes, has the chills. They do not think a fever, and they're requesting to go to OHSU. He's also indicating that he is starting to feel foggy and says his brain feels jumbled. Do you want me to upgrade this to code 3?
1: 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Cross streets are Northeast and Bree Drive and Northwest Atkinson Lane.
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At 1195, Southwest 163rd Avenue. Unit 105. Cross streets are Southwest Mason Lane and Southwest Gage Lane.

0: Engine 3 with AMR 114 for an injury crash, 7175 Northeast Evergreen Parkway. It's a one vehicle involved in a tree, and police are advising that it's on its... Police are on the scene advising that the vehicle is on its top. The driver is conscious and does not appear to be entrapped. It's occupied by times one person. There is a bottle of alcohol in the vehicle. This will be blocking both westbound lanes.
1: Copy, sir. Well, HPD's arrived. I have one vehicle on its top. HPD's on scene. It is partially blocking. It should be out of my skate.
0: Hopfield's road PD on scene. The vehicle's partially blocking, and you're investigating at 644.
1: And be advised, we do have westbound Evergreen checked out.
0: Paracom copies. 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Patient is a 79-year-old male, conscious with some difficulty breathing. Patient has a suprapubic catheter that's not draining for the last 7 to 10 days. Patient has bed sores and nephrostomy tubes. Does have the chills but does not think of fever. Requesting to go to OHSU. Says that the door should be unlocked and he's starting to feel altered. The last time he had these symptoms, he had sepsis. He's advising the door is unlocked and it's okay for you to come straight in. He's saying he's not able to get up again.
1: Here's a 6-1 copies.
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3: 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If you need to take the parking lot to the north, come around. Coming, oncoming, so we can get you positioned.

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0: I confirm 140. We are headed to the tramway accident on Evergreen Parkway coming from Mitchell Bridge and River Road.
1: Six foot.

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Respond to traffic accident with injuries. At 7175, Northeast Evergreen Parkway. Cross streets are Northeast and Bree Drive and Northwest Atkinson Lane.

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0: 111, we're going to the traffic accident on Evergreen coming from Hillsborough Medical.
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0: 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At 465, Southeast 15th Avenue. Cross streets are Southeast Oak Street and Southeast Walnut Street. AMR-111. Respond to trauma. At 465, Southeast 15th Avenue. Cross streets are Southeast Oak Street and Southeast Walnut Street.
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0: Engine 1, AMR 111, code 1 trauma, 465 Southeast 15th Avenue. Patient is a 56-year-old male. He's conscious. Having extreme back pain. He broke ribs during a recent event where he was hit by a vehicle on Friday of last week. He is having some difficulty speaking, but able to speak in full sentences. Complaining of elbow and knee pain as well. No further.
1: Engine 1, copies, read back. Thank you.

0: having extreme back pain. He broke ribs during a recent event where he was hit by a vehicle on Friday of last week. He is having some difficulty speaking, but able to speak in full sentences. Complaining of elbow and knee pain as well. No further.
1: 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Thank you.
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Engine 39, AMR 1 call for a code 1 fall. E-074, Republican Fisher Way. Patient is an 89-year-old male. He's conscious, breathing normally. He has some mobility issues. He uses a walker and unable to get himself up. He fell out of bed. No reported injuries as far as you can tell. Fell about 4 feet, landing on hardwood floor. He does have a history of back issues.

0: 2, responding for a public assist, Brookdale Senior Living, 8170 Southwest Vallejos Drive. That's an information from Clackamas County. Said that there's an elevator emergency. They're not getting a response from the subject in the elevator. Can just hear a male voice in the background saying, it's flashing. Got no response on calling back to speak through the elevator system.
1: Any insights you come in?
2: Sorry, comment more oneself. Alright, Tom, once I have a gentleman in the middle of the highway with blocking traffic and approaching vehicles, can you send PD? We are, I'll get your location right now. We're on 217 right before the exit 6.
0: North or south?
2: 217 southbound. We'll be blocking traffic here in the left lane with our lights.

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Respond to BLS Flow. At 8074, Southwest Kingfisher Way. Cross streets are Southwest 80th Place and No Street.

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0: 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We're coming from Langer and 99.

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0: Fire Command Molotov, apologies. What's the ETA for PV? 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

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Respond to residential fire alarm at 22212 Southwest Barnum Road. Cross streets are No Street and Southwest Stafford Road.

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At 16895, Southwest 129th Avenue. Cross streets are Southwest King Richard Drive and Southwest Carmel Street.

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1: 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Patient is an 89. Patient's an 89-year-old female, says actively in seizure, but then saying that the patient is in extreme pain in back and legs and not a seizure. Patient's not breathing normally but able to speak in full sentences. Also complaining of leg pain, has history of similar back pain, and a history of back surgery. No further.
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At 4799, Northwest Visitation Road. Cross streets are Northwest Heathacre Road and Northwest Osterman Road.

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Respond to BLS flow. At 17108, Southwest El Dorado Drive. 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

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Respond to abdominal pain at 11157 Southwest Hall Boulevard. Unit 7. Cross streets are Southwest Lucille Court and Southwest Fassel Street.

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1: 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This is for a 64-year-old male, conscious, normal breathing, abdominal pain, and associated back pain. I clarified difficulty breathing. Patient has a catheter. Nothing further.
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0: 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He fell from bed to the floor about 2 hours ago, no prior complaints, has a bad hip and a bad knee, no injuries from the fall today, nothing further.
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Cross streets are No Street and Northeast Tarrant Lane.

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0: 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Respond to code 1 fall at 700 Southwest 126th Avenue. Cross streets are Southwest Downey Court and Southwest Camellia Street.
1: Your patient is a Spanish speaker, a 26-year-old female, lightheaded. Breathing is normal. 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Described the vomit as yellow and orange in color. Experiencing pain in her kidney. Does have a fever. And no travel outside the country.
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0: Engine 58 MRR 222, you'll have engine 59 tapped on this call as well. 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For an 80-year-old male complaining of chest pain, normal breathing, diaphoretic. They're saying he actually is having difficulty breathing. Pain started around 6:30. Says that's cardiac history. Nothing further.
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0: 120 Marlon 17, code 1 for fall, 700 South West 126th Avenue, across the Daphne Court to Camellia Street. That's going to be on the first floor, 87-year-old male, conscious, normal breathing. He tripped and had a ground-level fall with no prior complaints. Injured his hip and having difficulty moving the toes on the right side, same side as the hip injury. Nothing further.
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0: 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At 11100, Southwest Murray Shoals Place. Cross streets are No Street and Southwest Murray Shoals Drive.
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0: 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Cross on Murray Shoals Drive. Patient there is a male in his 30s, conscious, normal breathing, with a bloody nose. He's going to be located at the front. That's nothing further.
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0: 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Cross streets are Settlers Loop and Heather Street.
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At 1098, Baseline Street. Cross streets are South 10th Avenue and North 11th Avenue.

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Respond to BLS trauma. At 2016, Southwest Merlo Court. 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Cross streets are Southwest Merlo Road and No Street.

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Respond to breathing problem. At 4855, Southwest Western Avenue. Cross streets are Southwest Beaverton Hillsdale Highway and Southwest 5th Street.

0: Turk 67, AMR 112, responding code 1 to Merlo Station Apartments, 2016 South West Merlo Court, crossing Merlo Road, unit 112. 55-year-old female, she's conscious, normal breathing, an ulcer on her index finger, thinks she's seeing tendon or bone, controlled bleeding, nothing further.
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0: Squad 78 R122 responding, code 3 for brain problem, the Kaiser Urgent Care, 4855 Southwest Western Avenue. This patient has not been evaluated by anyone there yet. It's a 10-year-old male. He's conscious with difficulty breathing. Said having an asthma attack. Started around 5 this morning. They attempted to use the inhaler 5 times. History is similar, but not usually this bad. Nothing further.

0: Turk 51 and route 10998 Southwest 68th Parkway across the Pacific Highway to Atlanta Street. I've had two callers now reporting a small area of bar dust and shrubs smoldering with some active flames. It's not threatening any structures. It is about 3 to 5 feet from a tree. It's going to be in the north side of the building. Nothing further.
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0: Squad 6 Corner Out 19465 Northwest Mahama Place, Unit B Boy. This is the garage unit at the location. A caller says that they are locked inside the garage. They're not able to get out. The cord to release it is not functioning properly. They think it might have been cut. There's not a man door to exit. They did attempt to call maintenance for this location. Was not able to reach them. Nothing further.
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0: 123, we have a call on Maple Street. We're coming from TV Highway 345.
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At 461, North 1st Avenue. Cross streets are Northwest Rachel Street and Northeast Jefferson Street.

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Respond to BLS trauma. At 1916, Southwest Roxbury Avenue. 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Cross streets are Southwest Wedgewood Street and Southwest Wakefield Street.

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0: Engine 65 MR113 responding code 1 for trauma. Rock Cliff Court Apartments, 19160 South Roxbury Avenue, across the Wedgwood to Wakefield, Unit 9. Sure, 34-year-old male is conscious, normal breathing. Initial injury occurred yesterday, a forklift incident where it ran over his feet, complaining of pain in the toes and some difficulty moving. Nothing further.
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0: Engine 35 responding to 17147 Southwest Elsner Road, crosses Taylor Lane to Roy Rogers. I think they're just south of this location. Stand by. Engine 35, we just got additional information. This is originally a burn pile that deputies had rolled up on, and we have another caller, and I believe old barn's on fire. So if you want to switch over to off 35, we'll get some additional filter that way.
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0: 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The deputies on scene are confirming that there's not a structure involved at this time, but it is about a quarter of a football field size, trees and brush.
2: 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Cross streets are Southwest Taylor Lane and Southwest Roy Rogers Road.

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brush rate 211, heavy brush 19, engine 33, engine 66, water tender 34A, water tender 34B, chief 5, rehab 39, AMR 121, and brush rate 333. Respond to brush fire at 17147, Southwest Elsmer Road. Cross streets are Southwest Taylor Lane and Southwest Roy Rogers Road.

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1: Farcom with a read back on First Alarm Brush Fire, 17147 Southwest Elsner Road, across the Taylor Lane Road, Roy Rogers. Deputies had originally rolled up on a burn pile that got out of control. The last report was about a quarter of a football field size of brush and trees on fire. No structures involved. Assignments engine 35, brush 69, engine 69, rescue 35, water tender with the A and B, C6C7, brush 211, heavy brush 19, engine 33, engine 66, water tender 34, A and B, we have 39, and AMR 121 with engine 19, and route at 930.
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0: 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Figure out code 1 for a sick person at Beaverton Lodge Retirement, 12900 Southwest 9th Street, apartment 124. Your patient is a 94-year-old male, conscious with normal breathing, complaining of pain all over, unknown cause, no recent medical history. At 9:32. Medic 21, you're in route, code 1 for a fall patient, 116 West Ashley Court. Patient is an 86-year-old female, conscious with normal breathing, fell out of bed and hit her face. Patient was in the ED last night for shoulder pain. It's likely unrelated. Fell approximately 2 feet from the bed to the floor. Has a visible bruise above her right eyebrow, and her lip was bleeding at that stop. Occurred about 10 minutes ago and landed on carpet.
1: 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Thank you.
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0: 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Engine 6-9 has Elsner command. Confirming size up. Engine 6-9 is going to move south and recon the fire.
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0: Hopper 35 has half tank.
1: Up. At 15200, Southwest Midway Road. Cross streets are Southwest Hillsborough Highway and Southwest Lutley Lane.
0: Command with an update. We do have multiple burn piles. 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
0: Can we have there's structure. We're going to walk back there and see if we can figure out where this person is.
1: Command copies. We have a structure. The structure is not involved.
0: That's the sound. Structure is not involved. Reported somebody sheltering in place. We're going to walk back there and see if we recover this person.

Command, this is Engine 33. I'm sending a couple of members back to get Air Max. As of the end of the all, we all have thick black smoke, and we're going to use an air pack to fight the fire.

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1: 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T7 is going to establish or assume Elsa Road Command. There's 35, I'm tasking you with fire attack. And 35 from command. 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
3: C6 arrived.
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3: 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It's going to be difficult for access, and if we need water tenders, well, we might want to just base some rigs further out, a couple blocks out for a minute till we can figure out what we're going to do.
1: Can I copy some?
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0: Are you on the north end? Copy that. Can you evaluate a space to establish a water supply group on that north end for me, please?
1: Buffer. Stand by.

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1: Command copies. I've asked for PD to shut Elsner down on both ends.
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3: 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We have a loop established.

0: Last unit from command, I didn't copy.
1: Around country for seizure patient 467 for Southeast Wood Eagle Road. This will be a 27-year-old male having cluster seizures. Was in seizure at the time of call. This has been going on for approximately the last 30 minutes. Breathing is consistent. Seizure has stopped. Does have a history of seizures. Known as medicated. Requesting transport to St. V's.
0: We have approximately 15 burned piles of roofing material. Engine 35 is applying water and has knocked down about half of the piles. Command copies that, engine 33. 33, I'm going to assign you as fire attack group supervisor. You're going to have engine 35 and the remainder of engine 69 crew working for you. Your boundaries are going to be the burnt pile area. Let me know what other resources you need.
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3: 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We got the report on the south, too late. We're currently behind C6. Do you have a better spot for us?
0: Yeah, 50 A and B, if you're able to turn around and access Eldner from the south, that would be a better route.
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6: We get knocked down on the piles that are burning out of fire attack groups to the right request. 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
5: 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What are your water needs?
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0: 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Right. 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
0: Yeah, Beast Bend and Elginer, they thought that someone there had been trying to contact him directly.
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Respond to traffic accident. A known injury. At 21500-22099, Southwest Stafford Road. Cross streets are Southwest Trail Road and Southwest Mountain Road.

0: 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We've got a good knockdown and a blanket of foam. 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

0: 10-7 on the Nifuri accent, south of Stafford Road, just south of Southwest Trail Road. This was a auto crash notification taken by Clackamas County. They said they were hearing road noise in the background. Their location radius was within 4 meters. And police have a call, but they're not en route at this time asking to advise if they're needed, located.
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0: 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That's further.
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Respond to code 1 fault at 34908 Southwest Johnson School Road. Cross streets are Southwest Trinity Place and Southwest Forest Hill Street.

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0: 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Respond to code 16 person. At 20535, Southwest Tualatin Valley Highway. Cross streets are Southwest 198th Avenue and Southwest 209th Avenue.
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0: Atrial female, she's conscious, normal breathing, ground level fall, had said back pain, other recent falls. Nothing further.
1: Hey, Kevin.
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0: For Come Coffee, you're responding code 120535 Southwest TV Highway. For Safeway, a caller. Sorry, for Come continuing. Caller had reported a. Or standby.
1: The property owner is going to go back to his residence and retrieve some equipment and then come back and do let police know that he'll be coming back with some equipment.

0: with a building and mailing in the Park Just area appear to be having tremors. Possible ETOH on board. The caller did not believe the subject needed any medical, but deputy en route requested that you respond to code 1.
1: 6855, Southwest Nyberg Street. Unit J201. Cross streets are Southwest Nyberg Lane and Nyberg I-5 ramp westbound.
2: Butterfly, bartender's 34B, back on scene. He's behind, 34A.
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3: 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Crews are rehabbing. 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Just stand by.
1: 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At 11100. Southwest Murray Shoals Place. Cross streets are No Street and Southwest Murray Shoals Drive.
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0: Copy. Truck 51 MR 120, code 3 for breathing problem. Timbers at 1210, 6855 Southwest Nyberg Street, Unit J, John 201. 53-year-old female, conscious, short of breath, able to speak in full sentences. Patient's going through chemo, drooling and difficulty swallowing. Tish has an enlarged heart. Started last night, got worse this morning. History of similar. Nothing further.
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0: 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This is a recall for an earlier patient, a 3-year-old male, conscious, normal breathing, has a bloody nose again, now feeling dizzy and lightheaded. Found aspirin this morning. Passing further.
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2: 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Just to confirm, this is the Safeway on 20535. 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
1: Amar 126.
0: I show deputies out on the south side. Per RCAT, it looks like there might be a Duddy's 20557 or 20565 off a DV highway, south side of the parking lot.
1: I copy. I see PD out.
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At 9700 Southwest Carriageway. 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

0: 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There's some access info in line 3. 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
0: Could you please put us on that public assist that Zeta's on in McMinnville?

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At 1401, Nichols Lane. 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

0: Rescue 4, you're responding to a lift assist. This will be at Forest Grove High School, 1401 Nichols Lane. It's going to be on the west side of the school in the parking lot there. There's a Honda Ridgeline pickup in the fire lane. They need help with a female who needs to get out of her vehicle, and she's stuck in a weird position. She's 47 years old, conscious, breathing normally. They need help getting her into her wheelchair.
1: Rescue 4, copies, read back. Thank you.

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0: 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It's going to be for a male who's in his 20s, who's been in and out of consciousness. He's also been vomiting, very sweaty, pale in color. Sounds like he came in there for a blood draw, unknown cause.
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0: Truck 51 and AMR 121, you're responding on a breathing 15105 Southwest 98th Avenue. This will be for an 85-year-old male. He is conscious with difficulty breathing. He's coughing, difficulty swallowing. This is an adult foster care.
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Respond to BLS flow. At 14025, Southwest Stirrup Street. Cross streets are Southwest Davies Road and Southwest Stirrup Place.

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1: 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Unit 1024. Cross streets of Southwest Murray Boulevard and Southwest Street Court.

0: Engine 6 Mortimer 107 responding code 1 Overlook Amarillo Apartments 14755 South of Osprey Drive across Amarillo Boulevard Osprey Court. Patient's going to be waiting outside unit 1024. This is a 67-year-old male. He's conscious, normal breathing, complaining of pain on the lower left side and back. A history of kidney stones and kidney infection, currently being treated for UTI, a recent catheter replacement. Nothing further.
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At 8120, Southwest Oak Street. 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
1: Park on me, MR 56, responding to the traffic accident off of Mountain Road coming from Wilsonville.
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2: Engine 57, AMR 226, en route for MVC, Southwest Mountain Road, Southwest Advanced Road. This is a motorcycle crash, single vehicle involved, reported injuries, partially blocking. I spoke to someone on scene with a patient. They're a 70-year-old female. I'm feeling faint with shoulder pain, normal breathing. No hazards, nothing further.
4: Respond to chest pain at 337 Northeast 3rd Avenue. Cross streets are Northeast Jackson Street and Northeast Edison Street.

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2: 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Respond to residential fire at 11115, Southwest 114th Place. Cross streets are Southwest Allison Lane and Southwest North Dakota Street. Working channel Ops 36.

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Respond to public assist. At 8120, Southwest Oak Street. Cross streets are Southwest 80th Avenue and Southwest 82nd Avenue.

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Respond to cardiac arrest. At 24175, Northeast Dayton Avenue. Cross streets are Northeast Wildwood Road and Northeast Pierce Drive.

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4: 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Can we go ahead and upgrade if there was an explosion?
1: Yeah, firm. We're doing that. And this is going to be on 36, off 36. So it looks like we do have one injury for a male. They're unsure what the injury is due to an explosion of some kind.
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5: 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Southwest 114th Place. Cross streets are Southwest Elson Lane and Southwest North Dakota Street. 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
1: They said there may have been some kind of an explosion there. One confirmed injury on scene, a 27-year-old male, conscious, not breathing normally, maybe bleeding. Assignments, engine 53 truck 56, rescue 53 truck 68, C6 truck 51, AMR 111 en route. 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
5: 34. Respond to residential fire at 11115, Southwest 114th Place. Cross streets are Southwest Elson Lane and Southwest North Dakota Street. Working channel ops 36.
1: Engine 31 and Medic 23 responding to CPR. This will be 24175 Northeast Dayton Avenue at Shehalem Valley Orchard. The patient is receiving CPR. They're unconscious and there's agonal breathing. Unknown age.
5: Southwest 114th Place. Cross streets are Southwest Allison Lane and Southwest North Dakota Street. Working channel off 36. Engine 62 and AMR 125. Respond to code 1 fall at 12520 Southwest Hart Road. Unit 190. Cross streets are Southwest Macquarie Court and Southwest Trillium Court. 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Cross streets are No Street and Southwest Dentner Drive.

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2: 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Nothing showing from the outside. 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
1: 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Nothing showing from the exterior. 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
5: 128. Respond to unconscious or fainting person at 6495 Southeast Tualatin Valley Highway. Cross streets are 9, mile post and Southeast 67th Avenue.
1: She fell and hit the back of her head. She is breathing. And this is the assisted living side.
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6: 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Nothing's burning. 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
6: 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Respond to residential fire at 11115 Southwest 114th Place. Cross streets are Southwest Allison Lane and Southwest North Dakota Street. 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

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Respond to BLS call at 11777, Southwest Queen Elizabeth Street. Cross streets are Southwest 116th Avenue and Southwest Royalty Parkway.

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0: 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I have created this call for code 3, King City, Senior Village, 11777 South of Queen Elizabeth Street. A patient's in the lobby there, a 60-year-old male, conscious, normal breathing. Had a fall with no injuries. However, they said that he lost consciousness or passed out when he fell. Nothing further.
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2: 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Respond to trauma at 11001 Southwest Is Road, Unit B. Cross streets are Southwest Bookman Road and Southwest Paris Avenue.
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2: 79th Avenue, Unit 1. Cross streets are Southwest Thorn Street and Southwest Tafel Street.
1: Borough Southwest Barnes Road. The station is going to be located at the bus stop near the parking structure. A 23-year-old female in seizure for the last 2 minutes. Nothing further.
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One Trigger Code 1, 11255, Southwest 79th Avenue, across the Thorn to Fassel, Unit 1, for 81-year-old female. She's conscious, normal breathing. They're concerned about sepsis, chronic pain, history of liver disease, dementia patient, recent antibiotics with elevated heart rate today. This is an adult care home. Nothing further.

0: for SQ54 MR240 and route code 311001 Southwest 2's Road. Unit B boy for 61-year-old male conscious, described as altered with normal breathing. Had a recent knee replacement. It's hot to the touch. Controlled bleeding. A recent fall since the replacement. Nothing further.
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0: 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Respond to traffic accident with injuries. At Southwest 185th Avenue and Southwest Kinnaman Road. Engine 50. Respond to serve. At 13620, Southwest Beef Bend Road. Cross streets are Southwest Peachtree Drive and Mill Street.
1: Engine 62 from Engine 67. Farmington, Murray. We'll take the traffic accident on 185 in Kinnaman. You can clear.
2: 65.

0: engine 6NMR128 for MVC, Southwest 108 Fifth Avenue, Southwest Timmin Road. This is a three vehicle rear end. All parties were getting out of the vehicle. We had one patient complaining of back pain. The black Lexus or red Elantra and a blue Toyota Corolla on scene. They're not able to move. I believe they're blocking. We have deputies en route as well.
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2: 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Cross streets are Southwest Peachtree Drive and No Street.
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0: I'm going to terminate command. 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
0: 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And can I just confirm we have an investigator coming?
2: 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And moving back over to Ops 34, we have FI 2525 on the call-in route.
0: I copy. Thank you. We can go to 34. It's fine. Thank you.
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Respond to chest pain at 2800 Southwest 185th Avenue, Unit 6. Cross streets are Southwest Johnson Street and Southwest Cascade Drive.

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2: 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They're saying this has occurred before and last time was almost a stroke. 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
3: 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Cross streets are No Street and Northeast 36th Avenue.

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1: Elsner Road Command, I copy. Thank you. I'll let him know.
2: 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Respond to traffic accident. A known injury. At Southwest 95th Avenue and Southwest 90 Drive.

Engine 62. Respond to traffic accident. A known injury. At 19750 Southwest Alexander Street. Cross streets are Southwest Sherrocks Drive and Southwest 197th Avenue.

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Respond to BLS fault at 32200 Southwest French Prairie Road. Unit D102. Cross streets are Southwest Carmel Circle and Southwest Del Monte Drive.

0: 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It was only called in by a progressive vehicle alarm.
1: Copy. This is right near the other crash. We're going to clear out.
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0: Rescue 54MR 220, code 1 for fall, Spring Ridge at Charbonneau, 32200 South of Century Road. Unit D, David 102, for an 87-year-old male. He's conscious, normal breathing. Had a ground level fall due to leg weakness. He's also a heart failure patient. No injury from the fall today. Nothing further.
1: Yeah, Mark 220, copies. And just letting you know, we are responding from the bus we go.
2: Rescue 54, copies.
0: Park, I'm copying. Park, I'll be more 126. Go ahead. Responding to 16th, coming from TV and Century. I copy your location, and they're going to be over on Ops 33 for 16th Ops. I copy my apologies. No worries, thank you.

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0: Engine 62, MR 12, responding code 3 for breathing problem at the Masters Apartments, 4519 Southwest Masters Loop, crest of Eckert Way, unit 201. A 21-year-old male, he's conscious, difficulty breathing, has been ill recently. Does have asthma as well, not on oxygen. It's been ongoing the last 2 to 3 weeks, but gradually getting worse.
1: 60, copy.
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0: Engine 20, Mike 20, code 3, unconscious patient at the Green Planet, 301 West 1st Street, cross the Lincoln to Harrison. It's going to be the parking lot on the back side of the building. The male appears unconscious, is sometimes opening his eyes and twitching, appears normal breathing. This caller is an employee at the location. They're not sure why they're unconscious. And visible injuries. Caller is staying with the patient. And nothing further.
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2: 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Respond to chest pain at 14815 Southwest 109th Avenue. Cross streets are Southwest Murdoch Street and Southwest Lady Marion Drive.

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0: 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At 30100, Southwest McNay Road. Cross streets are Southwest McCormick Hill Road and Southwest Campbell Road.
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0: truck 518 Mario 117 is fine code 3 for chest pain. 14E15 Southwest 109th Avenue. And these are individually addressed. Patient on scene, there is a 40-year-old female. She's conscious, short of breath, difficulty swallowing. At least she's having a heart attack. Her hands are numb. And some marijuana about 20 minutes ago. They're vomiting. Complaining of leg numbness as well. Symptoms started 20 ago. Nothing further.
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0: 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For a 6-year-old female, conscious, normal breathing, fell off a horse. Possible broken left ankle, no bleeding, nothing further.
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0: 120 left assist, 415 West 5th Street, crash at Harrison, Unit 8, Adam. 66-year-old female, conscious, normal breathing, no fall, requesting assistance from inside the residence to the vehicle. It says she's too weak.
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truck 5 Mario 24, code 3 for fall, Parker Road and Noble Lane, just east of Noble. A male in his 30s, conscious, normal breathing, had a fall. I think he might be intoxicated and seems out of it. Not able to respond or follow. And caller is a no patient. They're not sure if they actually fell or what's going on there. I know obvious injury.

0: 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Some bruising to the hand, no bleeding. 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Nothing further.
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0: 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They were trying to get up to go to bed. Slid from the recliner. No injuries from the fall. A good 3 days ago. Controlled bleeding from some skin tears. Nothing further.
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At 12264, Southwest Hall Boulevard. 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

0: 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Patient's going to be located on the first level near the front door. A 40-year-old male, conscious, normal breathing, complaining of a hip injury. So we talked to staff. They're not sure what happened there. Nothing further.
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At 763, Southeast 61st Avenue. Cross streets are Southeast Sigurd Street and Southeast Chesney Street.

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1: I copy that. Earth engine to code 1763 Southeast 61st Ave for a 79-year-old female. She's conscious and breathing. Did have a fall, tripped on the vacuum cord. She's just asking for help up, says she's not injured.
2: Yeah, just copy that. We'll be back. Thank you.
0: 1, 2, 6, copy. 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

0: 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Cross streets are Southwest Madeline Street and Southwest Division Street.
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2: For car 68.
1: So just info, we got a sick call, same location, unit number 33 for a 29-year-old male. Said he was having some chest pains as well. Sounds like that's going to be the same one you're going to.
2: Affirmative, I haven't made contact. If you want to continue the engine for now, I'll advise.
1: I copy. And I'm sorry, you said keep the ambulance or cancel them as well.
2: You can keep everyone coming for now. I just initiated the home, but I have not. Now, this person.

0: Gen 6, having out for a burn complaint. 16795 South Israelite Street. The target location is actually behind the location on Coventry, close address 5772 or 5766. They're burning plastic or other trash. It's controlled in a fire pit, but no one's attending it right now. Nothing further.
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0: And 5330 South of 28th Avenue, Unit 33. For a 29-year-old male, conscious, breathing, heavy, UTI, recent discharge from the hospital for the same. Blood in his urine, feels like he'll pass out, does have CGF with chest pain currently. A car 66 was on scene to meet with the patient. They haven't contacted them yet, but they're aware you're en route.
2: 66, I'm here, room code 1.
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0: 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A carbon monoxide alarms sounding there. An adult female, 57. She's conscious, complaining of headache and lightheadedness, normal breathing. They think might have been existence earlier this morning. Alarms hardwired. The residents are outside now. Patient feeling a little better. Nothing further.
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Respond to code 1 fall. At 16655, Northwest Walker Road. Cross streets are Southwest Walker Road and Southwest 167th Avenue.

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1: 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At Southwest Cedar Hills Boulevard and Southwest Fairfield Street.
2: Chris Walker Road, cross of 167th Avenue. Patient located in Hall A, Adam, 84-year-old male, unconscious labor, breathing due to pain, unlevel stall, unable to move the left arm, fall occurred about 5 ago. Nothing further.
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0: Pittsburgh 670, runway 25, code 1 to the Cedar Hills Boulevard, Southwest Railford Street. They're on the west side of the intersection entrance to the Cedar Hills crossing area. A police officer sent mail there requesting medical, has some scrapes to the face, they're conscious, alert, breathing. Clear to enter, nothing further.
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3: 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Cross streets are Northwest Ashton Drive and Northwest Provisher Avenue.

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At 2823, 29th Avenue. 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

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Cross streets Irworth Boulevard and East Portland Road.

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Respond to a move up at 414 East 2nd Street. Cross streets are South Plank Street and South Howard Street.

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0: 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Patient's located in the food court area, a 56-year-old female. She's conscious now. She was unconscious with normal breathing. This is an employee they were speaking to. I'm not sure why this occurred. We have nothing further.
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Cross streets are East Fulton Street and North Villa Road.

0: I'm at 23. I believe this is going to be code 1 appropriate for abdominal pain at Friendsview Fulton Campus, 1301 East Fulton Street, Unit 203. This is originally a transfer with a disconnect. We didn't have any additional at the time. We're now back online. A 9-year-old female, conscious, normal breathing, complaining of abdominal pain, distended, I believe due to fluid buildup. Nothing further.
1: 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Thank you.
2: Unit 2009. Cross streets are Southwest Teal Boulevard and Southwest Shoal Ferry Road. Lab 70 and AMR 124. Respond to unconscious or fainting person at 9045 Southwest Club Meadow Lane. Cross streets are No Street and Southwest 91st Avenue.

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0: 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Springs at Murray Hill, 10880 Southwest Davies Road. Apartment 2009 for a female in her 80s. She's conscious and breathing. She's shaky, has a headache. Says her right eye keeps closing. This all started about 30 ago.
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2: Hey, Marlon, just got a copy. Thank you.
0: Squad 78 MR124. This will be at 9045. This is Club Meadow Lane, across the 91st Ave. This is a foster care home. 86-year-old male. He's unresponsive. He is breathing normally. Vomited before fainting. Recently out of the hospital. He does have dementia, recent falls.
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0: I-34 ARL 7, I-5, 7 south of 205, closer to Norwood. They're pulled over, I believe, in some type of white sedan. She's got a male passenger who says is in psychosis. I was hitting our caller while she was driving. He was then trying to get out of the vehicle. No offense, they're going to be pulled over on the right-hand shoulder. We do have police en route as well.
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0: 107, we took I-5 South to 205 North. That on-ramp was clear and we haven't seen any vehicles pulled over to the side. We'll be flipping around.
1: Yeah, for the south things, they should be south of 205, closer to Norwood.
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Cross streets are Southwest Logan Lane and Southwest Fraggart Street.

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1: Gotcha. Engine 34.
2: Yeah, we've traveled southbound I-5 between Ultrawood and Ellickson. We've seen nothing. Do you have any further?
1: That's negative. Police units are also clearing UTL, so Engine 34, AMR 107, you can clear.
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3: 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Respond to sick person at 9560 Northwest Glenco Road. Cross streets are Northwest Beach Road and Glenco Sunset Ramp eastbound.
2: It looks like 39 is still in quarters. 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
1: 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We got you on it in 39. 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You got AMR 119 with you as well as Tualatin Police. So we have Marquis Tualatin on Boone's Ferry. Staff's asking for medical. 81-year-old male. He's conscious, breathing normally. They're saying he's having suicidal ideations, no other issues. Tualatin Police are also in route.
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We got police arrived on scene. They're out with this blue Ford F-250. A report of a houseless couple inside not responding normally. One of them possibly unresponsive. No further.

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At 1425, Southwest Turner Road. Cross streets are Southwest Borland Road and Southwest Bookman Road.

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0: What's your name? We're arrived at the mall. Any idea where the security office is?
2: It's on the other side of the fence in this parking lot.
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Respond to cardiac arrest at 12520 Southwest Hart Road. Cross streets are Southwest Macquarie Court and Southwest Trillium Court.

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0: Have any in Rose Helpless Hart Road. Sounds like the patient's an employee. 63-year-old female. She'll be outside in front of the business. One unconscious with heavy breathing. They're now saying she's breathing normally with the last update.

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Respond to commercial fire alarm. At 4327, Northeast Huffman Street. Cross streets are Northeast Art Boulevard and unnamed.

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0: 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Respond to traffic accident with injuries. At Northwest Laval Road and Northwest 146th Terrace.
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0: Okay, we're going to be traffic accident, late law 146. So we're coming from Embry, from Meyer.
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2: 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Respond to traffic accident with injuries at West Baseline Road and Southwest 173rd Avenue.

0: Trek 68 with Dame Hunt, 20. We got police arrived on scene. This is Laidlaw Road at 146 Terrace. Sounds like it started as road rage. One vehicle brake checked another, causing a rear-end crash. Involved parties possibly were physical at one point. We're looking for a blue Ford sedan and a Mercedes SUV. No confirmed injuries at this time, but it sounds like all vehicles are still on scene and police are investigating.
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Respond to traffic accident with injuries. At West Baseline Road and Southwest 173rd Avenue.

0: 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This crash is West Baseline Road at 173rd Ave. Police are on scene. It sounds like we've had minor injuries. All parties are conscious, alert, and breathing. Possible ankle, arm pain. No further.
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2: 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Respond to BLS trauma at 799 Southeast 10th Avenue. Cross streets are Southeast Maple Street and Southeast Tualatin Valley Highway. AMR 126. Respond to BLS trauma at 799 Southeast 10th Avenue. Cross streets are Southeast Maple Street and Southeast Tualatin Valley Highway.

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1: 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Looks like two patients. One's going to be 9th and Maple, the other one at the library north entrance, both were pepper sprayed in their eyes. Looks like first is a 38-year-old male. I don't have info for the second patient. Do you need the second AMR unit added to this?
2: Yeah, fire come from rescue one. That's affirmed. Can you add a second AMR?
1: Copy.
3: 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Cross streets are Southwest Aloha Street and Southwest Alexander Street.
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3: 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Respond to BLS trauma at Southeast 9th Avenue and Southeast Maple Street.

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1: 153 is going to be responding to the call in Shoot Park in Hillsborough, coming from 12 in Forest Grove.

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0: 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Engine 6-1 and MR will be clear. I have my time for you. Washington, D.C.
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1: Go for 126.
0: Yeah, it looks like both patients are here at 9th and Maple. You can come to the rescue. We're with them.
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2: 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Cross streets are Southwest Springwood Drive and Southwest Shoals Ferry Road.

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Spawn to fall. At 16570, Southwest Lytton Street. Cross streets are Southwest 165th Avenue and Southwest Bruno Terrace.

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Respond to sick person. At 32200, Southwest French Prairie Road. Unit C321. Cross streets are Southwest Carmel Circle and Southwest Del Monte Drive.

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2: 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Hold tight.
0: 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It looks like Coltaker just turned this into a C fire. Seeing a lot of smoke on the second floor.
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2: Engine 60's arrived. Three-story apartments. Appears the people are evacuating. Nothing showing. We'll be investigating.
0: Fire from copy. Three-story apartment. Appears people evacuating. Nothing showing. Investigating. 1427.

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Respond to illegal burn at 2240 12th Avenue. Cross streets are Birch Street and Cedar Street.

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0: 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We have a light haze on the second floor. 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

0: 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Engine 6-2, I show you tasked with investigation. Any of my firefighters.
1: Command from Engine 6-2. My firefighters are going downstairs now to the alarm panel. We're going to try to find out what room is current. We're still unable to find the source. We're checking the third floor now.
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0: 14, just confirming that we have a traffic accident notified on the west side of the tunnel on 26.
1: I'm not sure that's in Multnomah County. Is there any injured doing it?
0: We were unable to see. They're on the left lane. Everyone's still in the vehicles.

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We have fans. 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Was that traffic for engine 6-2? 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We have fans. Do you need them on a particular floor? Not at this time. We're still trying to find the source. It smells like burnt food. Primary floor is going to be floor 2.

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0: 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Or be closer to the Merlo court call. 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

0: 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Respond to traffic accident with injuries. At Northwest Sunset Highway and Northwest Timber Road.
1: 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Second floor is ventilated. We're taking fans downstairs. 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

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Respond to code 1 fault at 313 Northeast 16th Avenue. Cross streets are Northeast Hillwood Drive and Northeast Providence Street.

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Cross streets are Southwest Kaiser Place and Southwest 35th Drive.

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Respond to code 1 fault at 1075 Northeast Ever Urban Parkway. Unit 104. Cross streets are Northeast Wilkins Street and Northeast Tennyson Street.

0: 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The bicyclist that crashed, a 6-year-old male, conscious, cut to her left cheek, scuffed up knees and elbows. Concerning they have a concussion. Bleeding seems to be controlled. They are wearing their helmet. Looks like traffic is backing up. There is a request for police to respond for traffic control. No units added yet.
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2: 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Cross streets are Southwest Washington Street and Southwest Baseline Street. Engine 35 and AMR 118. Respond to code 1 fall at 13181 Southwest Deer Grove Lane. Cross streets are Southwest 131st Avenue and Southwest 132nd Terrace.
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0: 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Respond to code 1 fall. At 13181, Southwest Deer Grove Lane. Cross streets are Southwest 131st Avenue and Southwest 132nd Terrace.
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3: You can hold off on county roads. 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

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Respond to traffic accident. A lung injury. At Northeast 106th Avenue and Northeast Evergreen Parkway.

0: 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Respond to traffic accident with injury. At Northeast 106th Avenue and Northeast Evergreen Parkway.
1: 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Police are also en route, 106 and Evergreen. We do have one involved complaining of back and neck pain. It does have pre-existing spinal issues she thinks was affected. And we're looking for a gray Chevy versus a blue Hyundai.
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0: 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Respond to BLS flow at 7799 Southwest Jules Perry Road, Unit 240. Cross streets are Southwest Eagle Lane and Southwest Crystal Street. Engine 34 and AMR 107. Respond to sick person at 7703 Southwest Nyberg Street. Cross streets are Southwest Tualatin Sherwood Road and Southwest Martin Azzi Avenue.

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1: 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Their wife, 93-year-old female, fell, needs help getting up. They're conscious, breathing normal, twisted wrong and went down, possibly twisted their ankle.
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0: 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It doesn't sound like any other vehicles were involved. It's being transported to the lake issue.
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0: 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Respond to seizure. At 4674, Southeast Wachhazel Road. Cross streets are Southeast 45th Court and Southeast 48th Place. Rescue 53, and AMR-121. Respond to code 1 bleeding problem. At 11670, Southwest Ridge Crest Drive. Cross streets are Southwest Belmont Drive and Southwest Bel Air Lane. AMR-106. Respond to seizure. At 4674, Southeast Wachhazel Road. Cross streets are Southeast 45th Court and Southeast 48th Place.
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0: A known injury. At Northwest La Figment Road. Cross streets are Northwest Timber Road and Northwest South La Figment Road.

0: Rescue 53, AMR 121 responding to Coburn bleeding, 11670 Southwest Ridgecrest Drive. 84-year-old female, conscious, breathing normal. Patient's had pneumonia for the last couple of weeks, has home health nurse. They're bleeding rectally, feels like passing out off and on. Not currently right now. Possibly hemorrhoid related. Just a large amount of blood.
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engine way, and that at 20. Respond to chest pain. 217, West Old Highway 99W, Unit 19-1. Cross streets are West 2nd Way and No Street.

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Respond to traffic accident with injury. At southbound I-205 milepost 8. Cross streets or Sunset Avenue at 8, milepost. Rescue 35. Respond to a move up. At 414, East 2nd Street. Cross streets are South Plain Street and South Howard Street.

0: Engine 20, Medic 20 responding to Cook Creek chest pain at Chehalem Mobile Park, V217 West Old Highway 99W, Space 19-1. 58-year-old male, conscious, chest pain, hard time breathing, present for 3 hours, possible rapid heart rate. Blood pressure is 143 over 84 and pulse at 86, so that's high for them. No history.
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0: Engine 58 MRT 22, we've also tapped engine 59. Injury MVA, Southern I 205 at Malpost 8. It's two vehicles, looks like four juveniles with dead pain. Everyone is conscious, breathing normal. Their ages are 4, 6, 8, and 9. One vehicle is a black Audi, the other is a black Ford pickup with a trailer. Not blocking and no hazards.
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2: Thanks, Roland. 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

0: 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Yeah, if you haven't committed to 205 yet, if you guys want to just get on southbound at 10th Street just in case it's that direction.
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0: is it at 20 Code 1 Fall, 25770 Southwest Walsbourne Avenue, Prophet Hillsborough Highway. It's a 91-year-old female, conscious, breathing normal, patient fell, bump on the back of their head, unknown cause, squirrel level. They also have hip pain, occurred in the last hours, unwitnessed.
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Respond to code 1 fall at 25770 Southwest Walsbourne Avenue. Cross streets are Southwest Hillsborough Highway and Southwest Vanisher Road.

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Respond to a move up. At 414 East 7th Street. Cross streets are South Plain Street and South Howard Street.

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0: 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Patient will be near the dumpster of this condominium complex. They're saying it's near the entrance. Patient's a 66-year-old female. Conscious. They said she sounded okay, but could not confirm if she's breathing normally. They're not sure why she fell. No further info.
1: And just do copies that. Read back. Thank you.
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0: 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It appears an old lady fell on the ground. We're out with her. Are you able to create a call for us and put us on? We'll advise if we need fire.
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0: 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Respond to trauma. At 31811, Northwest Highway 47. Cross streets are 73, milepost and 72, milepost. Engine 67, and EMR 125. Respond to code 1 fall. At 12900, Southwest 9th Street. Unit 338. Cross streets are Southwest Main Avenue and No Street.
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0: 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Respond to traffic accidents injuries. At 16420, Southwest Snowy Owl Lane. Cross streets are Southwest Sutton Terrace and O Street.
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0: 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Cross streets are Northeast 106th Avenue and Northwest Cornell Road.
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0: 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Single vehicle, minor damage. 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
0: Engine 35 just cleared a call up on Beef Bend Road. We drove by to investigate some smoke that we saw from a slash pile. It's a burn pile. They are within the green of the burn band. So if you get calls on this, just know that we've already gone by and looked.
1: I copy. And I copy that's on Beef Bend. Do you have a nearest cross street? Just so we have an idea where it's at.
0: One moment.

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At 11865, Southwest Greenberg Road. Unit INDV. Crop streets are Southwest 90th Avenue and Southwest Center Street.

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Unit 10. Cross streets are Southwest Beaverton Hillsdale Highway and Southwest Fifth Street.

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At 16989, Northwest Tristan Street. Cross streets are Northwest 168th Avenue and Northwest 170th Avenue. 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

0: 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At 16989, Northwest Tristan Street. Cross streets are Northwest 168th Avenue and Northwest 170th Avenue. 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

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At 1201 South Blaine Street. Cross streets are East 9th Street and No Street.

0: Engine 20, medic 20, responding to code 3 trauma, 1201 South Blaine Street. This will be at the BMX track. 32-year-old male, conscious breathing, was racing. They crashed and fell. They have their helmets on. Patient is altered and confused. Possible concussion, injury to the leg and hip.
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0: 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At 622, Northeast Garswood Lane. Cross streets are Northeast Brentford Way and Northeast Delamere Way. AMR-121. Respond to overdose or poisoning. At 622, Northeast Garswood Lane. Cross streets are Northeast Brentford Way and Northeast Delamere Way.
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0: 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Cross streets are Southwest Boonstan Drive and Southwest North Dakota Street.
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0: Angel 6 EMR 121, downgrading this to code 1, code 1 to stage, Arbor Crossing at Quitama, 622 Northeast, Burswood Lane. Looks like our caller's not on site. It's a nurse with Cedar Hills Hospital. They were online with this patient, 49-year-old male, says he's extremely intoxicated. He was saying he wants to go to sleep. He had trouble following instructions. They said due to the amount of alcohol, they believe this could be a medical issue as well. We do have police en route. I advise you to code 1 to stage. We're going to keep you on Ops 33.
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0: 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Once you enter the park, take the left side, and then you'll just park directly in front of our engine. Just bring your bed. It's going to be C-spine caller. 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

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At 4558, Riverview Avenue. Cross streets are Kahnema Street and Oak Street. Engine 53. Respond to traffic accident. And no injury. At Highway 217 southbound and Southwest Boulevard.

0: Engine Friday MR234 responding to code 1 toxic gate exposure, 4558 Riverview Avenue, cross of Oak Street. Caller has been feeling symptoms, confused, lightheaded, cough, dry throat, put batteries back in our CO detector, it's sounding. 49-year-old female, conscious, breathing normal. She's at the location with her dog. They both evacuated. Mentioned she's going through a divorce and thinks this is related to something the husband's done.
1: If I copy this, you want to have police respond as well.
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Respond to code 1 for abdominal pain. At 3488, Chaparral Loop. Cross streets are No Street and Kellen Drive.

0: Engine 5-3 responding to an uninjured MVA, southbound 217 at Hull. Looks like police are arriving. Says it's blocking traffic. Looks like three cars, a Prius, Tahoe, and Toyota SUV. ODOT has UTL on their camera, but they show traffic at a standstill.
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0: 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Actually looks like they're 64 years old. History of drinking alcohol, but not intoxicated and breathing normal.

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0: 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Farmington and Rosa Road is to branch on a fire with active flames up in the tree, isolated to the tree. It's too close to a power line.
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